Hebrews 4:16. Let us then approach God's throne of grace with confidence, so that we may receive mercy and find grace to help us in our time of need. Your encouraging WPER.

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1: All of us are prone to self-dependence and turning from God. Every day we do this in small ways, and sometimes we do it in large life-altering ways. And when we realize we have stepped out of God's smile, that He has handed us over to our own wills because of our self-adoration and sin, we have only one choice: repent. We do as David did in Psalm 30, verses 8 through 10, and we turn our faces to God and cry out to Him for mercy. These verses tell us, "To you, O Lord, I cry, and to the Lord I plead for mercy. What profit is there in my death if I go down to the pit? Will the dust praise you? Will it tell of your faithfulness? Hear, O Lord, and be merciful to me. O Lord, be my helper." To plead with God for mercy would be enough to gain God's mercy. Favor is His default, and He is gracious. But David exemplifies a further way people of faith should respond to God, because we know the way God has revealed Himself through His Word. David reasons with God. After asking for mercy, he essentially says, "How can I glorify you if I die? What would my death accomplish?" He is making an argument to God about God's own glory. Charles Spurgeon said that God loves it when His saints reason with Him. It shows that we have taken God's words to heart and are being governed and shaped by them. It isn't manipulative or combative. It isn't bending God to our will, but bending our will to His, because His word and His glory are shaping us. So we repent, throwing ourselves fully on the mercy of God and pleading with Him according to His own words. And when we do, He overflows with mercy.
0: 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For his books and resources, visit WPER.org.
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Zephaniah 3:17. The Lord your God is with you, the mighty warrior who saves. He will take great delight in you. In his love, he will no longer rebuke you, but will rejoice over you with singing. Your encouraging WPER.

0: A year ago, I was in a car accident. I rolled the car over in a ditch on a country road. And I remember praying, God, please help me, God, please help me. And even though I had to spend the night in the hospital, and I was out of work for several weeks because of a concussion, I have been essentially fine. Now, the seatbelt may have saved my life, but praise God, for whatever reason, I was okay. So thank you for the music that you play and for your encouragement, and I just thank you so very much for all that you do, and especially praise God for everything that he's done.
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You're encouraging WPER.

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1: Remember a few years ago, seems like maybe 25 years ago, they did this Shark Week thing on Discovery? 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

Isaiah 55:6. Seek the Lord while he may be found. Call on him while he is near. Your encouraging WPER.

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Romans 10:9. If you declare with your mouth, Jesus is Lord, and believe in your heart that God raised him from the dead, you will be saved. You're encouraging WPER.

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Your encouraging WPER is here for you and your kids as you navigate a new school year.

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1: It means a lot to our whole family. 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

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You're encouraging WPER.

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Nahum 1:7. The Lord is good, a refuge in times of trouble. He cares for those who trust in Him. Your encouraging WPER.

meeting new teachers, making new friends, getting used to a new routine. The start of the school year can be stressful. That's why your encouraging WPER is praying for students, parents, teachers, and staff as the season gets underway. You are loved. Your encouraging WPER.

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1: Praise God for y'all. 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
1: Hebrews 4:16. 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

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I need a peace that only heaven knows. Jesus, could you please just sit and cry with me till I can sing, till I can sing.

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Zephaniah 3:17. 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

John 13:34. A new command I give you, love one another. As I have loved you, so you must love one another. Your encouraging WPER.

As the new school year begins, we thank you, teachers, for the long hours, for the unseen kindnesses, and the impact you make in the lives of every student. You are loved. From your encouraging WPER.

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1: 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You are the ones that keep me focused on the Lord. My kids have commented how I always seem to be so happy and they don't understand it. And part of the reason is because of you. Thank you for everything you do.

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Seek the Lord while he may be found. Call on him while he is near. Your encouraging WPER.

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If you declare with your mouth, Jesus is Lord, and believe in your heart that God raised him from the dead, you will be saved. You're encouraging WPER.

0: 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Just take a listen.
1: I love you guys, and you guys do a good job every day. 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It's just what they needed to hear.

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The end. No chance for me to ever leave this prison of my sin. 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

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And for moms and dads too, your encouraging WPER. Oh.

Nahum 1:7. The Lord is good, a refuge in times of trouble. He cares for those who trust in Him. Your encouraging WPER.

There's a lot of summer left, and you're invited to be part of the fun at the next WPER Movie Night, this Friday night at Fredericksburg Christian School. 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
1: I have like bumper stickers that are 20 plus years old. 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

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Back to school can be exciting, but it can also be overwhelming too. 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

Zephaniah 3:17. The Lord your God is with you, the mighty warrior who saves. He will take great delight in you. In his love, he will no longer rebuke you, but will rejoice over you with singing. Your encouraging WPER.

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Virginia.

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0: On the days you're struggling to believe it, on the nights you're falling all to pieces, you can bring your lonely heart to Jesus. What if I told you that I believe it?
1: Some kids really like science, and some prefer history. Some excel at math, and others just can't wait for recess. 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You are loved. 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

John 13:34. A new command I give you. 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

meeting new teachers, making new friends, getting used to a new routine. 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Your encouraging WPER.

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0: God bless our teachers and our children. Your encouraging WPER.

Isaiah 55:6. Seek the Lord while he may be found. Call on him while he is near. Your encouraging WPER.

0: Psalm 30 verse 4 says, "Sing praises to the Lord, O you his saints, and give thanks to his holy name."
1: A moment with WPER chaplain Barnabas Piper.
0: God is a saving God, since he has rescued us from the pit and drawn us up from darkness. So the only right response is praise. And not just a little private thanks, not just polite, obligatory thank you note praise, not moderated and tempered praise. No, the response is singing with the saints, the household of God, the church, the body of Christ. This is unique in Christian worship among all the religions in the world. We sing in praise regularly, constantly, relentlessly, no matter the circumstances, because of who our God is. The salvation our God has given us is so deep, so wide, so profound, so constant that we should sing like it. We should sing like we have victory in hand, like our God has never failed us and never will, like Christ has won it on our behalf. We should sing like all the suffering that this life dumps on us is but a light and momentary affliction that is preparing for us an eternal weight of glory that is beyond comparison. We should sing remembering all of God's kindness to rescue and sustain and uphold and protect, and looking forward to the certainty that he will do it forever for his people. We are a praising people because we have a saving God.
1: Author, speaker Barnabas Piper is a pastor at Emmanuel Nashville. For his books and resources, visit WPER.org.
2: Have you experienced financial tension in your marriage? I'm Chuck Bentley with My Money Life from Crown. Few issues create tension in marriage quite like money. Different spending habits, financial priorities, or budgeting decisions can quickly turn into conflict. That's why Ephesians 4, 2 through 3 holds great wisdom. Paul wrote, "Be completely humble and gentle. Be patient, bearing with one another in love. Make every effort to keep the unity of the Spirit through the bond of peace." Before Paul talks about solving problems, he talks about our attitudes. It's easy to assume our approach to finances is the right one. Humility reminds us that we don't have all the answers. Humility helps us listen and understand before trying to be understood. Many money arguments aren't really about numbers. They're about fear, expectations, and deeply held values. 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Your spouse may not see things exactly as you do at the moment, but patient conversations can often accomplish more than heated debates. Financial growth, like spiritual growth, takes time and patience. 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Instead of wondering, "How do I get my way?" think, "How do we honor God together?" When couples approach money with humility, gentleness, patience, and love, financial disagreements become opportunities for growth rather than division. This September, we're celebrating all that God has done through Crown over the last 50 years. Join us September the 10th through the 12th in Knoxville, Tennessee. Register today at crown.org/50 years.

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1: 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Thank you all for being there.

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Romans 10:9. If you declare with your mouth, Jesus is Lord, and believe in your heart that God raised him from the dead, you will be saved. You're encouraging WPER.

As the new school year begins, we thank you, teachers, for the long hours, for the unseen kindnesses, and the impact you make in the lives of every student. You are loved. 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

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He cares for those who trust in Him. Your encouraging WPER.

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Hebrews 4:16. 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

Zephaniah 3:17. The Lord your God is with you, the mighty warrior who saves. He will take great delight in you. In his love, he will no longer rebuke you, but will rejoice over you with singing. Your encouraging WPER.

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John 13:34. A new command I give you. Love one another. 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
1: I like hearing the stories of what it does to help people. 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

Isaiah 55:6. Seek the Lord while he may be found. Call on him while he is near. Your encouraging WPER.

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1: Eric and Heather on Your Encouraging WPER. We love hanging out with you and celebrating on a Wow God Wednesday.
0: And our friend Joanne with her Wow God moment.
2: I'm telling you guys are gonna freak out. You're not gonna believe this, but this is exactly just what happened on Wow God Wednesday. I'm standing here just praying quietly. I'm putting on my makeup, getting ready for ministry day. And the Lord puts this vision in my head of a roller coaster. And he helped me to relate to that because I used to live in Connecticut. That's where the oldest roller coaster in the country is located.
0: Mm.
2: So he used that. And I'm like, wow, Lord, that's right. That's the oldest roller coaster in the country, maybe even in the world. And I said, well, that's going to be the oldest one in the world. And the Lord said, no. There's another roller coaster that's much older than that. And I was like, well, where is it, Lord? And he said, it's ancient. And I said, well, what's the name of it? Where is it? And he said, it's the roller coaster of fear.
1: Ooh, oh, girl.
2: Oh, my gosh. I was like, hold on a second. Everybody stop.
1: Right.
2: I'm like, you gotta listen to me, Lord.
0: Joanna.
2: And then he was like, I know. And then he was like, the roller coaster goes up and down, the hills and the valleys, the anxieties, the loss of loved ones. And he said, but you have a choice. It doesn't have to be a Ferris wheel of fear. It can be a Ferris wheel of faith.
0: I love it.
2: And I was like, I gotta share this morning.
3: Ooh.

0: was God moving through the music? Just take a listen.
1: I think it's inspirational. It keeps your thoughts where they need to be. It always plays the right song at the right time.

0: already looking forward to the weekend for a particular reason. It's the annual Virginia tax-free weekend on some stuff as school gets started again here soon.
1: Goodness, it's too soon. Hey, we're Eric and Heather. Thanks for listening to WPER.
0: So it covers a lot of stuff.
1: Yeah, so it's Friday. It starts Friday at 12:01 a.m. So just after midnight on Friday, you can head out and go early shopping. But you can shop all weekend long through Sunday. So for obviously, school supplies.
0: Yeah, in the past few weeks, people have been shopping, or at least I know some. But does anyone save
1: everywhere.
0: Up for this coming weekend?
1: Oh, yeah. Because, it depends on what it is. Because if you start spending a lot of money, then that tax definitely helps. You know,
0: big
1: school
0: time.
1: Supplies, clothing, footwear, certain electronics, gas-powered chainsaws, portable generators. And
0: hold up.
1: Yeah, I know, right? I did not see that on the school list.
0: You're not joking around.
1: No, I am not joking around. But, this is also a great price, a great time. Like, if you had thought, maybe we need a washer or dryer. So certain Energy Star appliances.
0: Yeah, that's usually on there. I've never heard chainsaws, though.
1: But it's gas power. Yeah, it was like very specific listing.
0: That's good. I just hope you can get it in your school colors, because that's going to be the most important thing.

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Some kids really like science, and some prefer history. Some excel at math, and others just can't wait for recess. Whatever your little one's favorite subject happens to be, you and your family are the subject of our prayers. You are loved. You're encouraging WPER.

0: Encouragement from John Reddick to hold on. Yep, God's got you today.
1: We're Eric and Heather. Thank you for letting us hang out with you today on your Encouraging WPER.
0: And to be able to pray for you.
1: Yes.
0: There's a way. Please let us know specifically. We can get it on air and get a bunch of people. Or if you want to keep it anonymous, either way, you can text or call right now.
1: 877-859-9737. And that's what Shauna did this morning. 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There's a new road being built, and that new road is going over their home.
0: Oh, whoa.
1: And they are crushed. You know, the house, they did everything right. House is paid for.
0: Yeah.
1: You know, everything. And so she knows that her mom and dad are so worried.
0: That's a lot to deal with. In our prayers, for sure.

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0: Oh, this is great. You listening to your encouraging WPER. Appreciate that.
1: Yeah, we do. We're Eric and Heather. We love being able to hang out with you and encourage you. And maybe today's one of those days you just feel like broken to pieces, you know, and it's just like a thousand tiny little things that just make you feel like you're in pieces. But when you're in pieces, remember that Jesus actually used pieces to feed thousands and thousands of people. Just because you're broken doesn't mean that you're cast aside or ignored or not useful in the kingdom of God.

Romans 10:9. If you declare with your mouth, Jesus is Lord, and believe in your heart that God raised him from the dead, you will be saved. You're encouraging WPER.

0: When you think about it, every single song you hear on your encouraging WPER is someone's favorite.
1: Oh.
0: Because there's a lyric, or maybe the song itself fully has spoke to them in some way. God's met them at their need.
1: And maybe that's you. Maybe there's a song you hear on WPER that you know God has definitely used to speak right to you. And we'd love to hear which song it is and why that song lets God speak to your heart.
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2: My daughter, she's been going through a lot of things, and it's a struggle, but I know that God's in control, and that He's going to take care of it. 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

0: Somebody pray.
1: Always great to get together with you. Thank you for choosing your encouraging WPER this morning. My name's Eric. This is Heather.
2: I don't think 2 months is enough time. Just that transition from the end of school to the beginning of school. You know, it's like June, July. Yeah, that was it.
1: That was fast.
2: We are in August, yeah, right? Because yeah. May is like so full of this and that and this commencement and this ceremony and this awards thing. Blah, blah, blah, blah, blah. And then August starts the transitions. And sometimes it's a transition into a grown-up job or a transition into college or a trade school or a transition from preschool to kindergarten. And I was sitting the other day, I thought, you know, I'm just going to drive through and get some fries and a Coke and sort of just pray about it. And I pulled up into a spot and I look over and there are literally four other cars of women sitting there all facing the same direction. And I was like, I did not realize we actually have a club now.
1: Yeah, you're meeting together weekly. Good.

0: Oh, yeah. This is your encouraging WPER.
1: Oh, we're so excited to share part of the morning with you. Hi, we're Eric and Heather.
0: You know people who have, like the, when they greet you, they have the same greeting every time. It's a little catchphrase kind of a thing. I think it's cool.
1: I have a friend, every single time you see him, like, hey, Chris, what's going on? So living the dream.
0: I've heard it. Right. So I like those. You can almost count on them saying that every time.
1: And you're disappointed if they don't.
0: And I don't have one, but I may now have one.
1: Okay.
0: I'm kind of
1: I didn't realize you were working on that.
0: Well, I see it every time I get onto a Zoom call or like, you know, one of those, you know, online things.
1: Sure.
0: And what does it always say? You've entered the chat.
1: Yes. Eric has entered the chat.
0: That's what I'm going to start doing. I'm going to walk up to people and go, hey, Eric has entered the chat. What are we talking about? You think that's a good idea?
1: No.
0: No? Okay, that's what I thought.

0: God moving through the music? Just take a listen.
1: Praise God for y'all. If it wasn't for y'all, my days wouldn't be happy. The way that God lets you inspire my heart at the very time I need to

0: out of sight, out of mind.
1: That applies in most instances.
0: Yeah, most is the key word there. Hi, we're Eric and Heather. Thanks for letting us tag along with you today.
1: When it comes to bugs in your house?
0: Nah. Yeah, especially like, ooh, a big silverfish or a spider. You know, my husband, God bless him, is a good and kind man. And I am not for rescuing the eight-legged critters in the house, but he has helped me see the light.
1: Okay.
0: So now we get a cup and a piece of paper and we slide it and help relocate the spider back outside or the whatever.
1: Whatever it is, he wants to put it back in its natural habitat.
0: Right. And he doesn't seem bothered by it, but... You know, I think that the critter knows you've gone to get something, either to dispatch it or to relocate it because...
1: Yeah, it's not like you're equipped. You don't show up and go, silverfish.
0: Oh, I got a cup and a piece of paper.
1: Let me get out my silverfish stuff to get.
0: You got to go get the cup and then the paper and then you come back and then it's nowhere to be found.
1: Right. Spider's gone and you're like, whoa, hello?
0: Nobody in my house is sleeping tonight. That is found.
1: We're fine. This is revived.

Nahum 1:7. The Lord is good, a refuge in times of trouble. He cares for those who trust in Him. Your encouraging WPER.

0: There's a lot of summer left, and you're invited to be part of the fun at the next WPER Movie Night, this Friday night at Fredericksburg Christian School. 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
1: Thanks to Melissa Hutchison for being today's sponsor. Melissa is sponsoring this day in loving memory of her mother, Nova Leonard Yates. She is sponsoring this day to honor her mom's earthly birthday. She went home to her heavenly home 9 years ago on June the 11th of 2017. But being born August 5th of 1935, she would have been 91 years old today. She is celebrating with Jesus, Melissa's daddy, and all of their family and friends in heaven. Melissa says she misses her mom so much, but she always has her in her heart, and she knows that she will see her again one day. She said that her mommy was a beautiful person inside and out, and she passed her legacy of generosity on to Melissa, and she is so grateful to be used of God in this way. If she could get a message to heaven today, it would be, "Mommy, I love you so much. Happy birthday in heaven. Love your sweet Melissa." Thanks so much to Melissa Hutchison for being today's sponsor.
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0: Welcome in to your encouraging WPER. My name is Eric, and this is my friend Heather.
1: There are times that God will call you to do something, and it sounds a little off kilter, a little crazy.
0: Well, you take a step back, and you're like, I'm not equipped for that. I can't do that. I don't know what I...
1: Or it just sounds like, right, like, I hear this right?
0: Way out of my comfort zone.
1: Yeah, but do you know that's intentional, right? Because he will intentionally call you to do something beyond your ability so that you would have to rely on him to fulfill that calling.

0: Lord, you can have all the glory. Take the glory, it's yours.
1: Meeting new teachers, making new friends, getting used to a new routine. The start of the school year can be stressful. That's why your encouraging WPER is praying for students, parents, teachers, and staff as the season gets underway. You are loved. Your encouraging WPER.

0: In Bowling Green, Goochland, Fredericksburg, wherever you're listening this morning, you always get encouragement on WPER.
1: Well, hi there. We're Eric and Heather. Thanks a lot for letting us ride along with you today. You know, God is amazing in the fact that he gives each of us this incredible imagination, right? I mean, look at kids. You know, it's like their imagination is unbound. And as adults, I think we tend to lose our ability to use our imagination because we get caught up in work and worrying with things, right?
0: Yeah, I think lose is not the right word. No. I think it gets buried or it just gets put on a shelf that we never go back to.
1: But you realize that you actually do use your imagination in not the best way because we worry. Yeah. We worry about things that are going to happen and we worry about things. Like our imagination comes up with these incredible scenarios that may never happen. And thoughts aren't facts. And when we're using our imaginations to think of all the worst case scenarios and all the things that could happen, we're not trusting in what he is going to do for us. We're worried about all the possibilities that may never, ever happen.

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1: I've been listening ever since y'all started. It's very positive. You know, I've gone through a lot of stuff in the last year, so it's helped me get through a lot of stuff.

0: So fun to share these Wow God moments on a Wow God Wednesday at WPER.
1: We love to hear the ways God showed up in your life and let you know he's got this. He's got you. 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
0: 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Your Wow God moment.
2: A couple months back, and I was listening, and I turned the radio down, and I just felt a little troubled about something. And then I started praying, and then I said to myself, God's got this. He's got this.
1: Aww.
2: I kid you not, I turned the radio up. The gentleman said, God's got this. And I was like, wow, I love it.
0: We love it. That's a Wow God moment.
1: Yeah, it is.
0: For sure. So what about you? By the way, God's got this. Just in case somebody needs to hear it right now. God's got it. And he's got you. What's your Wow God moment? 877-859-9737.

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1: Hi, we're Eric and Heather. Thanks for letting us hang out with you today.
0: Our friends Anthony and Crystal in Gordonsville, who, by the way, are part of the support team here
1: Thank
0: at WPER.
1: Yes.
0: They've seen God do so much in their lives in the past year, and they say this station is part of their story.
1: Gosh, that is so amazing.
0: So for them, God is using this radio ministry. Yeah. That's why they give. They're part of the support team. Some are part of the prayer team. Others help with the music.
1: Oh, gracious. There are all kinds of different ways that you can really help WPER, not just stay on the air, but proclaim the hope of Jesus Christ every single day.
0: That's what it's all about, reaching people for Jesus. You might have someone in your life that you know and maybe praying for that needs Jesus.
1: Oh, yeah.
0: Here's an avenue in. Tell them to listen to WPER. If you want to be part of any part of the support team, prayer or giving, that's easy to do.
1: Yeah, it all starts at WPER.org.
2: Oh,

0: Now, why would you say that? You know how people do that? Right. Like you'll say, like, why would you say that?
1: Uh-oh. Let's find out what Eric's going to say here on Your Encouraging WPER. Hi, we are Eric and Heather.
0: Be prepared collectively to say it.
1: Okay.
0: Why would you say that?
1: Okay.
0: I see things and I think I probably should share that. People need to know. We are now less than 50 days away from fall beginning.
1: Yes. Yes, oh, and that means
0: potentially.
1: I thought
0: you were going to say, now, why would you say that?
1: No, I'm
0: Heather's
1: excited.
0: Heather's on board. I should have known that.
1: I have something on my calendar to look forward to. Sweaters, campfires, right? Hot chocolate, and pumpkin spice.
0: For now, back to the humidity.

0: You go to the grocery store and then you see an item that you've never seen before. Yeah. And turns out all along it was there all the time.
1: All the time. Hey, we're Eric and Heather. Thanks for letting us hang out with you this morning on your encouraging WPER.
0: Still quite a find, though, when you do.
1: Oh, absolutely.
0: Now, like, grocery stores are famous for introducing new items. You know, the companies behind them are like, here, put this out front and center. We want people to try it.
1: But then there are also like regional delicacies that some grocery stores have that not all will carry. Like, let's say, for example, Cincinnati. Lots of grocery stores, especially, you know, Kroger and things you find
0: from
1: here
0: Cincinnati.
1: In Virginia.
0: Yeah, yeah.
1: They don't carry Geta here in Virginia, but they do in Cincinnati. It's a very regional, delicious breakfast meat.
0: Okay, so I needed an explanation there. Geta?
1: Yeah, well, Geta is
0: something. Is it sausage-like?
1: Yeah, it's sausage-like. Okay. It's the most delicious thing you've ever eaten, and it's not like scrapple or liver mush. It's Geta. But a friend of mine.
0: You're naming some real delicacies here, by the way.
1: Oh, but wait. Here's a delicacy. He was helping some family in Georgia, went to the grocery store, and in the freezer section, he finds frog legs.
0: All right. If you're trying to eat breakfast right now, I am so very sorry.
1: Right? Geta and frog legs. Now, I will admit that when I was a kid, I used to enjoy the frog legs, but I have not searched my local grocery store. He was at Walmart, and they're great value frog legs.
0: Okay.
1: I don't know if they carry the frog legs here. They taste like chicken, but they're just a lot more work.

0: need is to be honest.
1: Psalm 34:18. The Lord is close to the brokenhearted and saves those who are crushed in spirit. Your encouraging WPER.

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1: Thanks to Melissa Hutchison for being today's sponsor. Melissa is sponsoring this day in loving memory of her mother, Nova Leonard Yates. She is sponsoring this day to honor her mom's earthly birthday. She went home to her heavenly home 9 years ago on June the 11th of 2017. But being born August 5th of 1935, she would have been 91 years old today. She is celebrating with Jesus, Melissa's daddy, and all of their family and friends in heaven. Melissa says she misses her mom so much, but she always has her in her heart, and she knows that she will see her again one day. She said that her mommy was a beautiful person inside and out, and she passed her legacy of generosity on to Melissa, and she is so grateful to be used of God in this way. If she could get a message to heaven today, it would be, "Mommy, I love you so much. Happy birthday in heaven. Love your sweet Melissa." Thanks so much to Melissa Hutchison for being today's sponsor.
0: If you or your organization would like to become a day sponsor, then email us at daysponsor@wper.org.
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0: on my mind.
1: Set your affection on things above, not on things on the earth. Right out of Colossians, that's Heaven on My Mind. Toby Mack on your encouraging WPER. Hey, you're with Eric and Heather.
2: How many times do we complain about something? Because gratitude, you know, they say gratitude changes your attitude, but
3: it does.
2: That's a hard mindset, right? It's hard to find the positive when everything seems so negative. And it's the same in people, you know, because you talk about other people, right? And of course, we're not supposed to, but it happens. And the hardest mindset, the hardest mind change to make is finding the good in someone, not just, you know, the dirt or reinforcing.
1: Right.
2: And that's a horribly difficult mindset because as humans, it's like we always skew negatively, right? But when you start to do that, even in small ways, boy, it really does change your whole perspective on life.

0: Everybody's favorite teacher was once a dreamer.
1: When I grow up, I'm going to be a dinosaur.
0: God bless our teachers and our children. You're encouraging WPER.

0: We're Eric and Heather. Thank you for choosing WPER this morning. It's nice to hang out with you.
1: It happens mostly in school, like theme days.
0: Oh, goodness. Yes.
1: Kids can wear their pajamas to school.
0: Yes.
1: Dress up like pirates or whatever.
0: Mm-hmm.
1: I propose that maybe in what I call real life, like the everyday, like you and me, Heather.
0: Sure.
1: And the people we work with here.
0: Mm-hmm.
1: And I've come up with a day. And I think everybody be on board with this.
0: Okay.
1: I think.
0: Okay.
1: Bedhead day.
0: Oh, that's
1: you roll
0: every
1: out of
0: day
1: bed.
0: For us.
1: Huh? No, right? Wouldn't that be fun? Just one day we all have to do bedhead. You don't have to worry about your hair because, you know, when you get there, everybody's going to have bedhead.
0: Everybody's going to have the bedhead. And finally, for once, you'll fit in.

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0: Big Daddy Weave, I've just seen too much. It's your encouraging WPER. You're with Eric and Heather.
1: You know, as the summer winds to a close and routine, fall routines start to kick back in.
0: Yeah, we're approaching that time of year when things are going to get back to a routine that we just left. Feels like 2 weeks ago, but it's been a couple of months.
1: But summer is very fun, a little fluid, right? A little loosey-goosey. But getting back into the routine can be hard. And I find I get overwhelmed easily by everything there is to cram into a day. And if you're easily overwhelmed and then you start to get short with people, whether you're at work or you're at home,
0: Heather's got some things, right?
1: A couple of things you can do instantly, and that is step away from all of it. Leave your phone, leave the ringing, all the things.
0: I got responsibilities, though.
1: Yes, for 2 minutes.
0: Yeah, okay.
1: Literally.
0: Gotcha.
1: 2 minutes. Walk away from everything. If you can, go outside.
0: Yeah.
1: Just take a deep breath, gather your thoughts. And the other thing is something I feel so compelled to do. Answer a question right now. You've got a question, I'm going to answer it right now.
0: Mm-hmm.
1: But not every question has to be answered right away, because when we start to do that, it creates urgency, and then we start to panic, and then right? That's again where you can just take a moment to breathe, sensing a common denominator here.
0: Right.
1: And the other thing, seriously, just take a moment and breathe, but pray when you breathe. You know, like the name of Jesus, Yahweh, in Yahweh. Take a minute just to say his name. Again, that is a legitimate prayer.

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2: 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And now praise Jesus that he has no evidence of disease in all of those places he had once had tumors.
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0: Well, you know, in life, words take on new meaning from what they meant like 20 years ago. Right. Or there's a hot new phrase.
1: Oh, yeah, yeah, yeah.
0: Phrases change.
1: Cool is not cool, right? Hey, we're Eric and Heather. Hopefully still cool in your book. On your encouraging WPER.
0: I'm usually about a phrase or two behind, it feels like.
1: Oh, yeah, always. But there was one phrase that you know you heard as a kid, and Eric and I heard as a kid. I used to walk 10 miles in the snow to school, right?
0: Both ways.
1: Both ways, of course. Uphill, yeah. In the snow and the freezing rain.
0: Times were hard. I get it.
1: Oh, absolutely. Yeah. Don't doubt that at all. Like, I have a picture of my dad on a dirt floor. Like, that was the living room in his house. It was a one-room house, a dirt floor.
0: Phrases has changed now. Changed.
1: Yeah.
0: Phrases
1: so
0: changed.
1: Now, your I used to walk 10 miles to school in the snow is I did high school without ChatGPT. That's the new.
0: It's about right.

0: Thank you so much for choosing WPER this morning. Hi, we're Eric and Heather. We love sharing part of the morning with you.
1: You know that feeling when you're with people you really enjoy hanging out with?
0: Yeah.
1: You just don't want it to end. You know you're making good memories. About to do that on Friday night with you at the next WPER movie night.
0: Yep, it is Friday night at Fredericksburg Christian School, movie Under the Stars, a movie your whole family will enjoy. And it's really just a cheap excuse to make summer last as long as possible, get together with friends, hang out, no rush, and enjoy the night.
1: And sometimes when there's an event or something happening, you have questions, and you're like, well, what do I need to? Yeah, that's easy to find the answers to at WPER.org. Look forward to seeing you in a few days.

0: God moving through the music? Just take a listen.
1: I've listened to you guys since day one. You are the ones that keep me focused on the Lord. My kids have commented how I always seem to be so happy and they don't understand it. And part of the reason is because of you. Thank you for everything you do.

0: 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Powerful encouragement from Zach Williams. Wait for me on your encouraging WPER.
1: We're Eric and Heather. We love being able to share part of the day with you, especially a Wow God Wednesday.
0: This is Omar in Fredericksburg. What's going on, man?
2: I wanted to share my Wow God Wednesday moment.
0: Oh. Well, we got to hear. What's going on?
2: So there was a time when we were at the store and I wanted to buy a movie. And then when my mom, there was another kid, an adult, he gave us the money to buy it. And then we bought the movie.
1: How did that make you feel?
2: Happy.
1: I'm sure it did, honey. Oh, that is so sweet.
0: Omar, we love it. Thank you for taking the time
1: Thank
0: to share
1: you.
0: Your Wow God moment. Would you do that? 877-859-9737.
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1: 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Melissa is sponsoring this day in loving memory of her mother, Nova Leonard Yates. She is sponsoring this day to honor her mom's earthly birthday. She went home to her heavenly home 9 years ago on June the 11th of 2017. But being born August 5th of 1935, she would have been 91 years old today. She is celebrating with Jesus, Melissa's daddy, and all of their family and friends in heaven. Melissa says she misses her mom so much, but she always has her in her heart, and she knows that she will see her again one day. She said that her mommy was a beautiful person inside and out, and she passed her legacy of generosity on to Melissa, and she is so grateful to be used of God in this way. If she could get a message to heaven today, it would be, "Mommy, I love you so much. Happy birthday in heaven. Love your sweet Melissa." Thanks so much to Melissa Hutchison for being today's sponsor.
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0: The most famous raccoon of all, Jimothy. Hey, it's Eric and Heather with you.
1: Oh, my goodness.
0: And you're encouraging WPER.
1: He is adorable. Absolutely adorable. And I don't know how you may not have seen Jimothy at this point.
0: If you haven't, Heather, explain what Jimothy's all about.
1: He is a little bitty raccoon, but he was born with a spinal deformity, so his spine isn't anywhere near the length it should be. So he looks like a little tiny compressed raccoon.
0: Yeah.
1: But it doesn't seem to be bothering him at all because he runs and jumps and plays and tumbles.
0: In the Seattle, Washington area.
1: Yep.
0: And so many different people have spotted him and gotten video of him. I don't know. What's next for this? Like
1: I
0: his own feature
1: woman,
0: film or
1: right,
0: something?
1: Exactly. I saw a woman did an embroidery of Jimothy. And the other night, my son, we were watching TV. And you know, like if you have a Roku, the little street that pans along.
0: Oh, like the screensaver thing when it stops?
1: He's on
0: he's
1: the
0: part
1: Roku
0: of that too?
1: Screen.

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0: That's who I praise.
1: Praising a good God for who he is. He's a good God, and you can come to him boldly today.
2: Isn't that great news? We hope it is. Hi, we're Eric and Heather. Thank you for listening to WPER.
1: And I don't know if this holds you up. It does me sometimes because I think of my past.
2: Oh,
1: and what I've done. And right? I'm like, well, how can I come boldly and talk to God about
2: absolutely
1: things? But you can. God won't not hear you.
2: Exactly.
1: He won't hold his grace back from you because of your past. It's based on his love for you.
2: Yeah. Your past cannot derail the love of Christ. And you know, he went to the cross knowing everything that you would do and things that have happened in your life. There's no shame. His grace isn't dependent on how good you are or how good you're gonna be.
1: It's based on his love.

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1: I think the radio station is wonderful, and it helps me a lot. It's the only radio station I will listen to. There's no other stations.

0: Back to school time. Here we go. Might be the last week of summer for you. Next few weeks, a lot of schools going back. Good morning. It's Eric and Heather with you at Your Encouraging WPER. There's a lot to think about.
1: There is so much to think about. There are school supply lists. And if you've got a kid going off to college, there's, oh my word, dorm lists and things.
0: Buses on the road.
1: Yes. Oh my goodness. And things that bus drivers are going to need when they get back on their bus.
0: Teachers in the classroom.
1: Oh my word. And you know, like, the classroom list seems like it keeps growing and growing, but I think as we discover what teachers are going to need and how to support them better, right? A friend of mine is a teacher, and she posted things that she has asked for in her classroom that knock my socks off.
0: Like?
1: A toolbox.
0: A toolbox?
1: A little toolbox to fix, like, if a chair is wobbly or if something happens with a desk, right? You've got a screwdriver to tighten things up.
0: Brilliant.
1: Band-Aids. Sewing kit, safety pins, hair ties, like all these things. And it's like, oh my gracious, yes, it would save a trip to the office or a call to maintenance.
0: And right? When any of that stuff happens, what an educational moment. So all the students go,
1: exactly. Like, see, you can do this yourself.

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Zephaniah 3:17. The Lord your God is with you, the mighty warrior who saves. He will take great delight in you. In his love, he will no longer rebuke you, but will rejoice over you with singing. Your encouraging WPER. Wanna

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0: Every day it happens, you pass heroes right here in Virginia.
1: Yeah, but typically they're not wearing capes, so maybe it's hard to see.
0: You might not even know that you're passing one, but trust me, you are. It's time to announce our WPER Hometown Hero for the week.
1: So this week, Brooke Carluck has nominated Lynn Uziel. She said, Lynn is just a blessing. Every time I share, she's always proud of me. And I think she deserves a shout out because of what a blessing and encouragement she is to everyone. Thank you, Mrs. Uziel, for being a wonderful and encouraging believer. We all love you and we thank you from the bottom of our hearts for loving and encouraging us to keep walking with Christ every day.
0: Sounds like she's impacting quite a few lives.
1: Yeah.
0: Again, a hero. Virginia's hometown hero. And by the way, thanks to Simventions for helping us honor these heroes.
1: Yeah, so if you'd like to nominate a hero in your life, you can just text the word hero to our studio number, which is 877-859-9737. Yeah, just text the word HERO to 877-859-9737. Eric and I will text you a link right back.

John 13:34. A new command I give you, love one another. 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You're encouraging WPER.

0: little guy. I mean, he's two, right?
1: Right. For first years of his life, yeah, and he's been through it, but he's an he's resilient.
0: Oh, is he ever? And so he is still in critical condition, but the team of these incredible surgeons are really happy with his progress. And, you know, it's just this little guy. Honestly, God made this little guy so incredibly special.
1: A number of wow God moments for him already. Well, thank you for sharing that. What about you today on this Wow God Wednesday at Your Encouraging WPER?

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1: I've been listening to you guys since you pretty much started. It's positive and it's just uplifting, and I need that.

0: Celebrating and thankful for God's goodness.
1: Yes, every day on your encouraging WPER. Hi, we're Eric and Heather.
0: And thankful for you for being part of this ministry. Hey, you're listening. That makes you a part.
1: Mm-hmm.
0: Some not only listen, but they help shape the music on the music team. Others pray for the ministry.
1: Yes,
0: others give, like Tim and his family.
2: I really enjoy the station. I listen all the time. It's nice. Honestly, I took that 30-day challenge about 20 years ago, and I've never really changed back to other stations since.
0: Appreciate that, my brother.
1: That's awesome.
0: And thank you for supporting the ministry. Yeah, Tim knows we're 100% listener supported, mm-hmm. so it takes folks like him and his family to have it on where they are,
1: mm-hmm.
0: to give that hope and encouragement every day.
1: Well, and it's almost been 27 years up this weekend. And that's the way it's always been. And if you'd like to help carry WPER into the future, into the next 27 years, you can find out more at WPER.org.

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1: Sometimes you get that question. I'm sorry, what did you say? And there are times when you're like, I have no idea what I've just said. You know, I cannot repeat myself because I have not been paying attention.
0: The words came out. You weren't 100% sure.
1: Right. It was your job to catch them.

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Your encouraging WPER.

0: Walking with Jesus and encouraging you in your walk each and every day. That's Unspoken. I'm Eric. This is Heather. It is your encouraging WPER.
1: As school starts to get closer and closer.
0: Yeah, days for some, weeks away for some.
1: Yeah, and the calendar fills up quickly.
0: Yeah.
1: And you can forget some things every now and again, right?
0: Well, you're distracted by something bigger if that's where you are in life right now.
1: For real. And if you're not wrapping a present and signing a card in the car on the way to a birthday party, are you really on your way to a party that you have known about for 6 weeks?
0: Well, that's part of it. Yeah.
1: So we were on our way to another, oh my goodness, I forgot about that birthday party.
0: Yeah.
1: And I said, oh, we don't have any tissue paper. And Claire goes, oh, there's some under the back seat from the last time we forgot about a party.
2: Three brothers in a fire, willing to die for their faith. But you were with them in the fire, and they walked out the next day. And Daniel met a lion, because he chose to pray. But you shut the mouth of that lion, and he walked out the next day.

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Isaiah 55:6. Seek the Lord while he may be found. Call on him while he is near. Your encouraging WPER.

You're encouraging WPER. Hey there, I'm Teresa. That's a brand new one from Matt Maher called Gonna Be All Right. And thank God for that message. And here's the thing. I believe in being totally upfront with you. I cannot say everything's going to be all right to you if you don't have Christ in your life. But with Jesus, I can tell you that's a promise. Even if it doesn't seem to work out all right here, ultimately, it's going to be all right because God works all things together for good for those who love him. And we have this ultimate hope of heaven in the end. So yeah, with him, it's going to be all right. Without him, I cannot give you that promise. But today, if you want to invite him in, I'm telling you what, it'll change everything. Not only change your now, but it'll change your eternity. When you walk with Jesus, everything changes. This is Consumed by Fire on Your Encouraging WPER.

That is Cece Wynan's Worthy of It All on Your Encouraging WPER. Hey there, I'm Teresa. Well, thank you for tuning in today. You know, I saw the sweetest little thing, and I am all about this. If any pregnant woman could see, well, not just a pregnant woman, the father of that baby, anybody, if you could see that precious little baby in the womb, it changes

everything. It truly does. And now they've got these 3D sonogram things where you can literally see this baby so clearly, not the little blobs where none of us were like, is that what, yeah, was that the head? No, but this is absolutely, you can see. And I saw this recently and it was not AI. It was really precious. And it was a woman having an ultrasound. It's one of the 3D ultrasounds where you can actually see that baby's face and features and everything. And the dad put his face right down to the belly and was talking to that baby. And when the baby heard that dad's voice, now remember, babies in the womb can hear. That's why when you play Christian music, when you speak kindly and you speak the word of God, it's powerful. They're hearing that even in the womb. But the dad got down and he was talking to the mom's belly right there. And that baby smiled. Now, it hadn't been necessarily smiling any other time, but when that daddy spoke, that baby smiled. They got it all on this tape that was pretty incredible. I'm telling you, friend, it's the miraculous creation of a new life from God. From the itty-bitty first day all the way up to the time that baby's delivered. It is a precious gift from God. So beautiful. Here's Brandon Lake.

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1: 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It's just what they needed to hear.
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0: love.
1: Ah, nothing sweeter. That is Toby Mac on Your Encouraging WPER. Hey there, I'm Teresa. Well, I love sharing good news stories with you, and this one's a little bit different because, you know, many people, you've been to seafood restaurants, you've been, and you see all the clam shells, you see all of these different things, they just go in the trash. However, Florida made a decision to return about half a million tons, not half a million shells, half a million tons of old shells back into the ocean. And the seafloor, they said, came back to life. Because what originally, initially looks like waste, like it looks like trash, it's the foundation that is restoring an entire ecosystem. And so they returned more than 500,000 tons of oyster shells, clam shells, back to the waters. And these shells literally are a natural base for little young oysters to settle and form new reefs. And they say these oyster reefs actually filter the water, create habitat for numerous marine creatures. They protect the coastline from erosion, and they help reduce harmful algae blooms. I'm like, this is all from putting the shells back in the ocean. I don't think anybody's got a problem with that. All those shells, rather than going in a landfill, put them back in the ocean and it does all this great stuff. Yeah, I think they're definitely onto something here.

0: When I first started listening to CER, I was going through a divorce. It was a very nasty situation. You go from seeing your kids every day to having them every other weekend. And my oldest son is now working with me, so I see him pretty much every day. My youngest is about ready to graduate, and where it is, he may come to work with me as well. You know, right now, we all have things to go through, but the music that was played on that radio station, that's kind of the thing that got me through it.
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Romans 10:9. If you declare with your mouth, Jesus is Lord, and believe in your heart that God raised him from the dead, you will be saved. You're encouraging WPER.

0: grateful for you.
1: Oh, my goodness. That is Chandler Moore. God, I'm just grateful for you. Does anybody else feel that? Like you can just feel it. God, I'm so grateful for you. I'm Teresa. You're listening to Your Encouraging WPER. And I have to tell you, I was at an event on Saturday where it was a few churches gathered together to give back to the community, giving school supplies and shoes and backpacks and school supplies. I mean, all of it. It was just amazing. But we had the station playing out there. And when that song came on, I tell you, it's like the whole place erupted. There were so many people just kind of singing along. God, I'm just grateful for you. When God has touched your life, when you've surrendered your life to Him and He has made you a new creation, you can't be anything but grateful. God, I'm just grateful to you. And today, I hope every song that you hear reminds you of how much He loves you, of how He wants to lead you and guide you. He'll give you wisdom and peace and never leave you alone. That just makes you nothing but grateful, where you can let it be a hallelujah that goes up from your heart to His. This is Lauren Daigle on Your Encouraging WPER.

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Nahum 1:7. The Lord is good, a refuge in times of trouble. He cares for those who trust in Him. Your encouraging WPER.

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1: Micah Tyler there with Perfectly on your encouraging WPER. Just want to remind you, this weekend is the tax-free weekend. 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Now, it's not just for kids going back to school, but it does help with that, because all school supplies, all folders, notebooks, pens, pencils, paper, all of that, even laptops, everything to do with that, absolutely tax-free. Along with that are any emergency preparedness items like batteries, flashlights, candles, lanterns, all those kinds of things. 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So if you were going to be buying anyway, you might as well wait and buy this weekend where you do not have to pay the sales tax and save a little bit of money on that. Here's Sidewalk Profits.

From starting kindergarten to heading off to college, we're playing music for and praying for kids of all ages as they go back to school. 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

0: Well, that is Cochran and Company, What Grace Can Do on Your Encouraging WPER. Hey there, I'm Teresa. Well, Megan Woods is on the way with The Truth. Also, if you can hang out with me, Phil Wickham and Crowder teaming up, talking about It Really Is Amazing Grace. But right now, it's a song that Toby Mac, he talks about writing and that it wasn't easy to write. He's walking through a hard time when he wrote this song, but after losing his oldest son at just the age of 21, he said it really did come down to he knew that there was the goodness of God that he could fall back on. Now, again, it didn't mean it was easy. For a time, there was a little bit of, God, I need you to show me here. But he said through it all, he's seen the goodness of God. Here's Toby Mac.
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1: I have like bumper stickers that are 20 plus years old. So I've been listening for a long time. You know, just being able to have it on at my work when I'm having a rough day, it just brings me joy every day.

That is Matt Maher, alive and breathing on your encouraging WPER. Hey there, I'm Teresa. You know, I saw the most unique thing. It was a guy who built, you ready for this? A bear door in his fence. Now, why in the world would you do that? Well, because he had already repaired his fence multiple times from the bear knocking it down to get into this guy's yard. Now, I don't know what he wanted in that yard or if it was a little bypass to get to where he was going. But the guy finally, he replaced the fence one more time. And in the fence, he put this bear door, just like you would see like a doggy door on your home. He put as a bear door. And he said they had cameras set up where they've seen this bear do this multiple times. And they didn't know if it would really work if he just knocked down another section of the fence. But he said it was as if that bear saw a sign that said bears enter here, because he walked down the fence, went straight to the bear door, walked through it, came into the yard, did whatever he was going to do, and then left by way of the bear door. And the man still has an upright fence. And I'm like, there you go. I did not have a clue that there was ever such a thing. I don't know if the man invented it, but they were astounded at how the bear acted like he'd always known how to use a bear door. Wondered why they hadn't put it up sooner. If they had put it up, he'd have used it all the time. But now the man has a fence that works and a bear that knows how to use it.

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1: Thanks to Melissa Hutchison for being today's sponsor. Melissa is sponsoring this day in loving memory of her mother, Nova Leonard Yates. She is sponsoring this day to honor her mom's earthly birthday. She went home to her heavenly home 9 years ago on June the 11th of 2017. But being born August 5th of 1935, she would have been 91 years old today. She is celebrating with Jesus, Melissa's daddy, and all of their family and friends in heaven. Melissa says she misses her mom so much, but she always has her in her heart, and she knows that she will see her again one day. She said that her mommy was a beautiful person inside and out, and she passed her legacy of generosity on to Melissa. And she is so grateful to be used of God in this way. If she could get a message to heaven today, it would be, Mommy, I love you so much. Happy birthday in heaven. Love your sweet Melissa. Thanks so much to Melissa Hutchison for being today's sponsor.
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Psalm 34:18. The Lord is close to the brokenhearted and saves those who are crushed in spirit. Your encouraging WPER.

Thank God he's holding on to me and we're holding on to him. That is John Reddick. Praise God on your encouraging WPER. Hey, I'm Teresa. Well, I got to tell you, there's a little guy who was bound and determined he wanted to see grandma. And I'm praying that little kid, that my grandson's going to be just like him. He's got to get to grandma, but maybe not in this way. Because this little kid, he's 3 years old, and he told his mom he wanted to see grandma. And she said, no, you're not going to see grandma today. Not today. We're not going to grandma's house. And well, you know what? He wasn't going to have any of that. He just wasn't. And here's what is so interesting. At three, he knew that there were cameras in the house and with the doorbell. So what does he do? He puts his hoodie on. He's in his underwear, by the way, but he's barefoot and he's got his hoodie on and he pulls the hood up and just ducks his head down as he's walking out, as if he ducks, no one can see him. But grandma lives a half a mile away down the road. And this little booger, he gets out of the house. And when his mom first saw him, she thought that he was going to play with his siblings. And no. He takes off before anybody knows it, and he is walking down the road. He knows the way to Grandma's house. Do you know how Mom knew he was there? Grandma said, hey, did you know he's over here with me? She's like, what? Yes, that little three-year-old walked over there barefoot by himself in his little hoodie. He wanted to see Grandma. He told you he wanted to see Grandma. I don't know why you just didn't let him go see Grandma. I don't even understand that. But he got there, thank God, safely, safe and secure.

back-to-school season, let's take the time to pray for students stepping into new classrooms, for teachers preparing hearts and minds, and for God's peace and protection over every campus. You're encouraging WPER.

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1: Hebrews 4:16. Let us then approach God's throne of grace with confidence, so that we may receive mercy and find grace to help us in our time of need. Your encouraging WPER.

Oh, thank God. Love that. That's Leanna Crawford on Your Encouraging WPER. By the way, she's going to be at the Virginia State Fair this year. That is going to be a blast. So if you get a chance to go on the night that she's there, please do. I tell you what, when you support the Christian artists that come out there, then the fair brings more Christian artists. And the more Christian artists that are out there, the more people just walking by the other different things, they can still hear that concert. They can still hear those words. I believe that God can still reach their hearts no matter what they're doing. So if you get a chance, I'm telling you, it's a blast anyway. I love going to the state fair. I don't get to go as often, but she's going to be there this year, and that's going to be really a blast. Taryn Wells is on the way, also Peter Burton. But right now, this is Josiah Queen teaming up with Brandon Lake. Can't Steal My Joy on Your Encouraging WPER.

From Morning Car Line to Homework Time, we're here for you and your kids as you start a new school year. You're encouraging WPER.

Peter Burton, Where Would I Be? On your encouraging WPER. Hey there, I'm Teresa. I want to remind you that this Friday, just a couple days from now, is our outdoor movie night. And this is a fun thing. I did it with my kids when they were little, and it's great memories. And you bring your lawn chair, your blanket, and, you know, if it were me, I'd bring an extra blanket to cover up because I just don't like bugs. Fredericksburg Christian School in Spotsylvania County has a great area where we can watch the movie outside. So they're allowing us to use that venue. So thank you so much for that. But we hope that you'll come out. And we've got the popcorn. Everything's absolutely free as far as the movie, the popcorn, all of that. However, for convenience sake, if you're like, boy, I don't even have time to fix dinner, I've got to grab the kids in order to get there, hey, that's perfect. We've got a couple food trucks, three actually, that are going to be out there, and then a Kona ice truck that's going to be out there also, that are there for your convenience. That's the only thing you'd pay for, and it's reasonably priced, so you can enjoy some food with your family. And like I said, you can have a little picnic there right before the movie. So if you'd like to find out the directions, the name of the movie, all of that, it's all at WPER.org. Right now, Cody Carnes with Every English Teacher's Dream. This is Ain't Nobody. I got a

0: Psalm 30 verse 4 says, "Sing praises to the Lord, O you his saints, and give thanks to his holy name."
1: A moment with WPER chaplain Barnabas Piper.
0: God is a saving God, since he has rescued us from the pit and drawn us up from darkness. So the only right response is praise. And not just a little private thanks, not just polite, obligatory thank you note praise, not moderated and tempered praise. No, the response is singing with the saints, the household of God, the church, the body of Christ. This is unique in Christian worship among all the religions in the world. We sing in praise regularly, constantly, relentlessly, no matter the circumstances, because of who our God is. The salvation our God has given us is so deep, so wide, so profound, so constant that we should sing like it. We should sing like we have victory in hand, like our God has never failed us and never will, like Christ has won it on our behalf. We should sing like all the suffering that this life dumps on us is but a light and momentary affliction that is preparing for us an eternal weight of glory that is beyond comparison. We should sing remembering all of God's kindness to rescue and sustain and uphold and protect, and looking forward to the certainty that he will do it forever for his people. We are a praising people because we have a saving God.
1: Author, speaker Barnabas Piper is a pastor at Emmanuel Nashville. For his books and resources, visit WPER.org.
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Zephaniah 3:17. The Lord your God is with you, the mighty warrior who saves. 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In his love, he will no longer rebuke you, but will rejoice over you with singing. Your encouraging WPER.

0: face down on the floor. Lord, you can have all the glory. Take the glory, it's yours.
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You're encouraging WPER. Hey there, I'm Teresa. Thank you so much for tuning in today. You know, I am amazed at the kindness of strangers. And this is something that, you know, you got to be careful. Of course, I get that, right? But there is something about taking that step when you feel like maybe, just maybe, there's something going on. And so here's the thing. There was a band that they almost met disaster in the middle of nowhere until it was a 60-year-old stranger reminded them that there is something called Midwest Nice. And they were going to perform in this concert in Wisconsin, and their van broke down on this rural highway. They called every mechanic in the area, but it required 2 days to fix the engine, and yet they only had 10 hours to make it to their next gig. And just then, the band witnessed one of the biggest acts of kindness in their lives. This complete stranger, Ernie, he stopped to see if he could help, and he ended up giving the band, I would never have done this, I'll be honest with you, but good for Ernie. He gave the band the keys to his Ford Explorer to use for several days to drive over 1,000 miles so they could finish out their tour. And they got to their tour, they played, and they brought the thing back. And they said, you know what, with all the things you hear about in the world, there really are generous human beings beyond comprehension out there. And if it weren't for Ernie, we couldn't have come to the festival. And he's like, it was like heaven was looking down on us because we had one of the greatest shows and we couldn't have done it without Ernie. Honestly, thank God for people like Ernie. I'm going to agree with that. That is amazing that he had that kind of trust and that he made that kind of difference.

0: A year ago, I was in a car accident. I rolled the car over in a ditch on a country road, and I remember praying, God, please help me, God, please help me. And even though I had to spend the night in the hospital, and I was out of work for several weeks because of a concussion, I have been essentially fine. Now, the seatbelt may have saved my life, but praise God, for whatever reason, I was okay. So thank you for the music that you play and for your encouragement, and I just thank you so very much for all that you do, and especially praise God for everything that he's done.
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2: 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Melissa is sponsoring this day in loving memory of her mother, Nova Leonard Yates. She is sponsoring this day to honor her mom's earthly birthday. She went home to her heavenly home 9 years ago on June the 11th of 2017. But being born August 5th of 1935, she would have been 91 years old today. She is celebrating with Jesus, Melissa's daddy, and all of their family and friends in heaven. Melissa says she misses her mom so much, but she always has her in her heart, and she knows that she will see her again one day. She said that her mommy was a beautiful person inside and out, and she passed her legacy of generosity on to Melissa, and she is so grateful to be used of God in this way. If she could get a message to heaven today, it would be, Mommy, I love you so much. Happy birthday in heaven. Love your sweet Melissa. Thanks so much to Melissa Hutchison for being today's sponsor.
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1: 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You know, when I'm listening to it, I can feel God's presence. When I'm in a very bad mood or very down about something, it just kicks me right out of it.
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0: That is Terry in with testimony on your encouraging WPER. Hey, I'm Teresa. Well, I've got Ben Fuller for you now. If I got Jesus, I've got it all. And when you hear him sing this, you realize this is a man who had really lost everything in the sense of he nearly took his own life, tried to. He had lost a lot because of addiction. He was down at one of his lowest places. And then a couple invited him to dinner. To dinner. And he came and he's like, how can I repay you? Because, I mean, he'd not had a full meal or even a home-cooked meal in a long time. And they said, why don't you come to church with us? He's like, if coming to church is what it takes for me just to get a home-cooked meal like this, then you got it. You got it. And he went to church and heard Christian music for the very first time. And it sounds like it was the first time he'd ever gone to church. Because in Vermont, where he grew up, that wasn't a normal thing. That day, he gave his life to Christ.
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John 13:34. A new command I give you, love one another. As I have loved you, so you must love one another. Your encouraging WPER.

That's what the cross is for. That is Kate Thompson on Your Encouraging WPER. Hey there, I'm Teresa. Well, you know, I shared this yesterday, but it's still on my heart and mind that this little Chihuahua dog was was really a pest. And he was always getting in trouble. And in fact, the woman who had adopted this dog, her sister had said, "Man, this dog, he chews on everything. He's just useless and trouble. He's just trouble." Well, that's what it looked like. However, this dog kept on like pawing at this woman's armpit. And she was like, "What? Stop it. What a weird, weird thing for you to do. Like, what are you doing?" And then he would come up to her and he would put his paw and kind of bat at her armpit. And he would do it. And so much so that she's like, "Wow, leave me alone." Like, she went to touch it and kind of rub it where he had pawed at it. And she said she felt a lump that she had never felt before. And she thought, "You know what? I should go get this checked." Well, it turned out she had a very fast growing form of cancer that had already gone into the lymph nodes. She had no idea. If that dog had not been doing that, she would not have gotten it checked for some time. And through treatment, and because she got treatment when she did, she said that she has just now been told that she is in remission. She said, "I cried with relief to finally be through that." She said, "But honestly, it was that dog that literally saved my life. My sister said he was trouble and was useless. Little did she know that God put this crazy little dog in my life because God would use that dog to save my life." Amazing. Amazing.

That is Mercy Me, Make It Well on Your Encouraging WPER. Hey there, I'm Teresa. You know, I love just listening to conversations, listening. And when I was at the nail place the other day, I listened to a bunch of conversations. We were also there when it was like torrential rain. I mean, and in fact, people were just sitting there because we didn't want to go out yet. And now, granted, I was still having my nails done. And this couple, they were definitely a little bit older, and he kept pulling up their Ring camera on his phone. And I don't know, I could just see the whole conversation taking place. It sounded like, you know, just a couple old people sitting around talking. He's like, well, it's not raining at the house, not even a drop. And it was pouring where we were. And of course, well, where do you live? Well, we live in Falmouth. Yeah, we're on the edge of that. Can you see here on the radar, you know, the edge of the storm? Just missed Falmouth. We're not getting anything. You know, I didn't get their names, but they're carrying on back and forth. I'm right in the middle of them, like one's on either side of me. And just the way that they were communicating, it was so cute. I loved it. And so I finally said, how long have you guys been married? They're like 48 years. And I was like, that is beautiful. And as they kept going, finally, he said, I've got an umbrella out in the car. He went out to the car in the rain. He said, he came back in. He said, I must have taken it in the house. She said, yep, it's sitting right by the door. But she left.

him go out and look in the car for the umbrella before she told him, yep, it's sitting in the house right by the door. They were the cutest. I tell you, I have a lot of entertainment listening to conversations. When you're different places, you never know what you're going to hear. This is Ryan Stevenson, Eye of the Storm on your encouraging WPER.

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1: I've been listening to you for years. 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It's right there, the right song at the right time.

Oh my goodness, when you can feel God's nearness, you can feel his presence. Now listen, he's always there, but it's something really special when you can feel it. That's Toby Mack. I'm Teresa. Thank you for tuning in today to Your Encouraging WPER. Music is on the way from Caleb and John and the brand new one, which I love. I hope you will too. From Jeremy Camp called Revival. It's on the way all after this from CC Winans, Worthy of It All.

0: 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I just thank you for all you do, and I'm thankful to providing and showing me that if I just trust in him, that he will make it happen.
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2: 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Melissa is sponsoring this day in loving memory of her mother, Nova Leonard Yates. She is sponsoring this day to honor her mom's earthly birthday. She went home to her heavenly home 9 years ago on June the 11th of 2017. But being born August 5th of 1935, she would have been 91 years old today. She is celebrating with Jesus, Melissa's daddy, and all of their family and friends in heaven. Melissa says she misses her mom so much, but she always has her in her heart, and she knows that she will see her again one day. She said that her mommy was a beautiful person inside and out, and she passed her legacy of generosity on to Melissa, and she is so grateful to be used of God in this way. If she could get a message to heaven today, it would be, "Mommy, I love you so much. Happy birthday in heaven. Love your sweet Melissa." Thanks so much to Melissa Hutchison for being today's sponsor.
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Your encouraging WPER.

That is Jeremy Camp Revival on Your Encouraging WPER. Hey there, I'm Teresa. Well, I've got Phil Wickham coming up for you, if I can squeeze it in there before 2 o'clock with House of the Lord. But right now, Mercy Me. This is Even If on Your Encouraging WPER.

Some kids really like science, and some prefer history. Some excel at math, and others just can't wait for recess. Whatever your little one's favorite subject happens to be, you and your family are the subject of our prayers. You are loved. You're encouraging WPER.

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Isaiah 55:6. Seek the Lord while he may be found. Call on him while he is near. Your encouraging WPER.

0: On the night you're falling all to pieces, you can bring your lonely heart to Jesus. What if I told you that I believe it?
1: What if I told you? That's for King and Country on Your Encouraging WPER. Hey there, I'm Teresa. Well, you know, I love telling you good news stories. I don't think that we get to hear enough of the good news. And one of the things that I absolutely love is there was this man's wife who loved pencils. That's like her thing. For some reason, she'll pick up a pencil at different places, and if it's got the state on it or the park that they visited or just fancy pen, whatever it is, she loves pencils. So it was really sweet. They found out they were pregnant, and they were just going to be telling their little one that they were going to be a big brother or sister. I can't remember which one it was. And so how does he do that? He brings his wife back 4 beautiful, new, unique pencils, and he laid it out on the table, and they were telling the kid, how many of us in our family? 1 pencil, and you could see the mom's eyes light up. 2 pencils, 3 pencils, and then they put the 4th one down in order to let the little one know that they had a little brother or sister coming, and the wife did not know he was going to do that. But it couldn't have made her any more happy. I know it's an odd kind of thing to be so excited about pencils, but he knew that that was one of her favorite things. So that's how he chose to reveal the pregnancy to their little one that was already just cheerfully, joyfully hoping one day to have a little brother or sister. There it was. The 4 pencils on the table told the story. And his wife couldn't have been any happier with how he told that story. Right now, it's Corey Asbury on Your Encouraging WPER.

meeting new teachers, making new friends, getting used to a new routine. The start of the school year can be stressful. That's why your encouraging WPER is praying for students, parents, teachers, and staff as the season gets underway. You are loved. Your encouraging WPER.

That's Josiah Queen on your encouraging WPER. I'm Teresa. Well, this Friday night is our outdoor movie night. I just want to remind you of that. I will not be able to be there because this girl is heading to go see that grandson. There isn't a movie that could be shown that would make me stay because I'm going to see that grandson. However, if you are already in town, why not come out to the movie night and enjoy a movie under the stars? I think it's a great way to make some memories. If you've got kids, grandkids, or if you just want to bring a group out, it's just a good movie, fun for whoever it is. You bring the blankets, the lawn chairs. You can bring your cooler if you want for some drinks. And we've got the popcorn. We've got food. That'd be the only thing that you purchase if you want to from food trucks. And that'll be a blast as well. And it's reasonably priced. So believe it or not, legally, they don't let you reveal the name of the movie over the air. That's crazy, isn't it? But not our rules. So we've got the name of the movie right at the website for you, and as well as directions on how to get to the grounds that Fredericksburg Christian School are allowing us to use. So all of that information is right at WPER.org.

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0: Of all the accomplishments, achievements, as far as mankind is concerned, yeah, we're still coming up short on something.
1: What?
0: We've got pitted cherries.
1: Oh, yeah.
0: Pulpless juice.
1: Sure, yeah.
0: You can drink juice with or without.
1: Absolutely.
0: Seedless watermelons. You want it seeds, you can have them without.
1: Yep.
0: What about no string bananas? When are they going to figure that out?
1: And the funnier part about that, if you watch documentaries of like, or go to the zoo and see monkeys, they will peel the strings. Like, they don't like the strings either, right? Like, come on.
0: Well, when they figure it out, then we're getting somewhere.
2: Eric and Heather in the mornings on your encouraging WPER.

Hillsong Worship, Who You Say I Am on your encouraging WPER. I'm Teresa. You know, I cannot believe that August is, we're already 5 days in. First of all, it's flying by this entire year. And September 7th, actually, I will be here for 25 years. I'm taking vacation that day. But I can't believe it's going to be 25 years that I will have been with WPER. And I have seen so much life happen in that time frame. When I started here, my kids were 4 and 7. And I can hardly believe that. I'm going to be going and visiting a grandchild soon from my oldest. So it just blows my mind. When I started, I was in the last year of my 20s. Can you believe that? So that was I've grown up here, it feels like. But to be able to share the music here all the time is pretty phenomenal. And so I say that to you only for you to know this. I've watched what God can do through songs, through what he's done time and time again, right song at the right time. And no one here can take the credit for that. That is only God doing that. So if you feel that song come on at just the right moment, the right thing said at just the right moment, only our God could know what you need to hear at just that time. Please know that's him. Please know that that's him saying he sees you, he loves you, he's got the plan for you, he's got the hope for you. Of all these years, this is what I know. God works through this ministry beautifully, and he sees you.

0: My daughter, she's been going through a lot of things, and it's a struggle. But I know that God's in control, and that He's going to take care of it. I know He's big enough to take care of any problem that ever comes along. I can turn on PER, and there is something that's either being said or being played that is an encouragement.
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2: 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Melissa is sponsoring this day in loving memory of her mother, Nova Leonard Yates. She is sponsoring this day to honor her mom's earthly birthday. She went home to her heavenly home 9 years ago on June the 11th of 2017. But being born August 5th of 1935, she would have been 91 years old today. She is celebrating with Jesus, Melissa's daddy, and all of their family and friends in heaven. Melissa says she misses her mom so much, but she always has her in her heart, and she knows that she will see her again one day. She said that her mommy was a beautiful person inside and out, and she passed her legacy of generosity on to Melissa, and she is so grateful to be used of God in this way. If she could get a message to heaven today, it would be, "Mommy, I love you so much. Happy birthday in heaven. Love your sweet Melissa." Thanks so much to Melissa Hutchison for being today's sponsor.
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5: 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I'm Chuck Bentley with My Money Life from Crown. 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Different spending habits, financial priorities, or budgeting decisions can quickly turn into conflict. That's why Ephesians 4:2-3 holds great wisdom. Paul wrote, "Be completely humble and gentle. Be patient, bearing with one another in love. Make every effort to keep the unity of the Spirit through the bond of peace." Before Paul talks about solving problems, he talks about our attitudes. It's easy to assume our approach to finances is the right one. Humility reminds us that we don't have all the answers. Humility helps us listen and understand before trying to be understood. Many money arguments aren't really about numbers. They're about fear, expectations, and deeply held values. Gentleness can change the tone of disagreements, creating safety instead of defensiveness. Your spouse may not see things exactly as you do at the moment, but patient conversations can often accomplish more than heated debates. Financial growth, like spiritual growth, takes time and patience. 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That's important because in marriage, winning an argument is never the ultimate goal. Instead of wondering, "How do I get my way?" think, "How do we honor God together?" When couples approach money with humility, gentleness, patience, and love, financial disagreements become opportunities for growth rather than division. This September, we're celebrating all that God has done through Crown over the last 50 years. Join us September the 10th through the 12th in Knoxville, Tennessee. Register today at crown.org/50 years.

Romans 10:9. If you declare with your mouth, Jesus is Lord, and believe in your heart that God raised him from the dead, you will be saved. You're encouraging WPER.

Oh, that is Toby Mac. Lord, it feels good on your encouraging WPER. Teresa, you know, earlier in the week, I was talking to you about this 11-year-old who has really broken a record by giving the most volunteer hours at this facility reading to dogs in the shelter. And it is amazing. Honestly, they've had more adoptions because these dogs are calmer. They get used to the kid being there. He's just right there on the other side of the glass where they are. He's reading. They're looking up at him. They're listening to every word of his story like they can understand every bit of it. Yes, they are. And he loves it. He has become an excellent reader. He gets straight A's in school. And he comes there because he really wants to help them feel better. And he's reading to them a lot. In fact, he cries sometimes when he has to leave the shelter because he thinks the dogs don't want him to go. But he's made such a difference. In the dogs, he said it's quieter when he comes in to read. They're not all barking. And more adoptions have taken place. You got to give it up for this 11-year-old who has such a passion to do this. Who knew? Reading to the dogs in the shelter could be so beneficial to the dogs, the potential new owners, and the young man doing the reading.

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We first got to know her through her ballads like I Believe You and The Truth. Megan Woods back with something upbeat. I like it. It's called Heaven Down Here. On your encouraging WPER, hey, I'm Dwayne. Holding on to summer just a little bit longer. We'd love to join you or have you join other friends at WPER Summer Family Movie Night this Friday outside Fredericksburg Christian School in Spotsylvania. The fun gets underway at 6:30. We'll have food trucks. There'll be games as well. You can bring your blankets, your lawn chairs, and to get ready for the movie once the sun goes down and watch that on the big screen. Now, if you're coming, we'd love for you to bring a backpack as well to help out some school kids going back to school, some sooner than we realize. If you could pick one of those up, what a great blessing that would be as well. Got all the details for you on the movie night, WPER.org.

Nahum 1:7. The Lord is good, a refuge in times of trouble. He cares for those who trust in Him. Your encouraging WPER.

To every student and teacher starting out the new school year, know that you are being prayed for and are loved from your encouraging WPER.

That's Zach Williams on Your Encouraging WPER. Hi, I'm Dwayne. Someone asked the question online, how long do leftovers last? And my first thought was, well, at my house, not very long. Oh, but that wasn't the question they were looking to have answered. It was, how long are they safe to eat? Okay, well, that's a different question. 3 or 4 days, they say, is probably safe for that. Now, my house, they don't really have a chance because my son has been home from college this summer, so leftovers disappear pretty quickly. They don't have time to reach that potentially dangerous zone. So I'm really sad about him going back to college. I mean, it's going to be been so much fun having him home, but I will enjoy the fact that the leftovers will last just a little bit longer. In fact, even last night, my wife says, you want these leftovers later this week? It's like, will they still be around?

0: There's a lot of summer left, and you're invited to be part of the fun at the next WPER Movie Night, this Friday night at Fredericksburg Christian School. 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
1: It helps me with my mood and my attitude, encouraging me. I can tell that my day is going bad, and I'm thinking, well, I just need to cut on WPER. And then everything is fine. I'm all better after that.

Mercy Me on your encouraging WPER. I am Dwayne, kind of feeling those temperatures creep up a little bit as the week goes on. Well, we should break 90 tomorrow for those who love summer. Okay, this may be perfect for you. For those of us who are ready for fall, can we bring on fall? Low 90s expected tomorrow, Friday, Saturday into Sunday as well. Chance of showers, maybe a few thunderstorms each day. Typical August pattern, I suppose. Here's Peter Burton.

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1: Thanks to Melissa Hutchison for being today's sponsor. Melissa is sponsoring this day in loving memory of her mother, Nova Leonard Yates. She is sponsoring this day to honor her mom's earthly birthday. She went home to her heavenly home 9 years ago on June the 11th of 2017. But being born August 5th of 1935, she would have been 91 years old today. She is celebrating with Jesus, Melissa's daddy, and all of their family and friends in heaven. Melissa says she misses her mom so much, but she always has her in her heart, and she knows that she will see her again one day. She said that her mommy was a beautiful person inside and out, and she passed her legacy of generosity on to Melissa. And she is so grateful to be used of God in this way. If she could get a message to heaven today, it would be, Mommy, I love you so much. Happy birthday in heaven. Love your sweet Melissa. Thanks so much to Melissa Hutchison for being today's sponsor.
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Psalm 34:18. The Lord is close to the brokenhearted and saves those who are crushed in spirit. Your encouraging WPER.

It's easy to praise God when you're on the mountaintop, everything is going well. But when you're in the valley, and oh, do we have the valleys. You're encouraging WPER. David certainly knew what it was like. You read about him in the Bible. He had the highest of highs and the lowest of lows, and some of those because of his own decisions. But yet God still called him a man after his own heart. It was David that wrote those words in Psalm 23. Even though I walk through the valley of the shadow of death, I will fear no evil, for you are with me. God has not left you when you're in the valley. He's still there. He will meet you there. You're encouraging WPER.

As the new school year begins, we thank you, teachers, for the long hours, for the unseen kindnesses, and the impact you make in the lives of every student. You are loved. From your encouraging WPER.

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Hebrews 4:16. Let us then approach God's throne of grace with confidence, so that we may receive mercy and find grace to help us in our time of need. Your encouraging WPER.

That's Unspoken on your encouraging WPER. I am Dwayne. On your summertime excursion, you don't want to be the only one that forgot the bug spray. That's not a good situation to be in, because you know what's going to happen. They're all going to attack you if they don't, not interested in anybody else. But something we always kind of believe to be true, that certain mosquitoes are attracted to certain people. Well, they found that to be true. They did the study and tested with different people, different species of mosquitoes. They found that some people just attracted more mosquitoes. I think one of those people is my daughter, because we used to joke if we forgot the bug spray, just make sure she's with us because they'll all bite her instead of us. Okay, that's cruel. She just knows, okay, yeah, I need to be the one with the bug spray. Here's We the Kingdom.

It's Matthew West on Your Encouraging WPER. Hi, I'm Dwayne. Well, it's official now. You made it more than halfway through another week, and so there's a reason to be thankful right there. But if there's something else that's specific that you're thankful for, some person, some thing, we'd love to hear from you tomorrow morning. It's an opportunity to share your thankful Thursday story every Thursday morning with Eric and Heather, WPER.

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1: Thanks to Melissa Hutchison for being today's sponsor. Melissa is sponsoring this day in loving memory of her mother, Nova Leonard Yates. She is sponsoring this day to honor her mom's earthly birthday. She went home to her heavenly home 9 years ago on June the 11th of 2017. But being born August 5th of 1935, she would have been 91 years old today. She is celebrating with Jesus, Melissa's daddy, and all of their family and friends in heaven. Melissa says she misses her mom so much, but she always has her in her heart, and she knows that she will see her again one day. She said that her mommy was a beautiful person inside and out, and she passed her legacy of generosity on to Melissa, and she is so grateful to be used of God in this way. If she could get a message to heaven today, it would be, "Mommy, I love you so much. Happy birthday in heaven. Love your sweet Melissa." Thanks so much to Melissa Hutchison for being today's sponsor.
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1: 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Makes your day, you know?

0: You're encouraging, WPER. When I hear that song, I always think of a line of scripture that I memorized when I was a kid. Therefore, comfort one another with these words. It followed a scripture that talked about the soon return of Jesus. And when Jordan Feliz sings that song, that's what I think. You ever wonder about who needs comfort around you? I mean, God knew that we all would need it. You may not be able to tell by looking at someone who needs comfort specifically on this day, but we're all dealing with something. There's struggles in every one of our lives. So why not offer it to everyone? Knowing it's going to spill over to those that need it the most. You got the best comfort available, don't you? You have faith in Jesus. Here's Mercy Me.
1: Me?

0: 42-year-old husband was diagnosed with stage 4 lung cancer, and on the way to our doctor's appointments and hospitals with our little 2-year-old girl in tow, we would listen to WPER and with Thanksgiving praise God in advance for his healing miracles over him. And now praise Jesus that he has no evidence of disease in all of those places he had once had tumors.
1: God is creating stories through your encouraging WPER.
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Zephaniah 3:17. The Lord your God is with you, the mighty warrior who saves. He will take great delight in you. In his love, he will no longer rebuke you, but will rejoice over you with singing. Your encouraging WPER.

That's Carly Ann Taylor on your encouraging WPER. I've argued for some time, and believe it to be true, that August is no longer a summer month. It's so much been co-opted by fall because so many fall things start in the month of August. Even this one here, this is proof positive. If you need more, because, you know, football's a fall sport, right? Well, the first NFL game, can you believe this? Tomorrow night. Yeah, it's a preseason game. It's the Hall of Fame game. Doesn't mean anything, all those statements. But the fact that they're playing football in August, I think that just proves it's fall.

0: after school already?
1: Don't forget the backpack, water bottle, and lunch bag. And don't forget to tune in for fun and encouragement every day. We're ready to be a part of your back-to-school routine. Your encouraging WPER.

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John 13:34. A new command I give you. 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Your encouraging WPER.

0: grateful for you.
1: You're encouraging WPER. That's Chandler Moore. Summertime. Want to hold on to it a little bit longer? Well, a summertime celebration happening in just a couple of nights from now. It's WPER Summer Family Movie Night. Outdoors under the stars. Enjoying a movie together if you'd like to make some memories with your WPER family. Coming up on Friday night outside Fredericksburg Christian School in Spotsylvania. The movie starts at sunset, but the fun starts at 6:30 that night. There'll be food trucks. There'll be games to play as well. Bring your blanket. Bring your lawn chairs. And bring a backpack, too, to help out some kids going back to school. More details, WPER.org.

From starting kindergarten to heading off to college, we're playing music for and praying for kids of all ages as they go back to school. And for moms and dads too, you're encouraging WPER.

0: perfectly.
1: That's Micah Tyler on Your Encouraging WPER. I am Dwayne. Although the reminders are just about everywhere that fall is just around the corner, whether it's kids heading back to school with even, Culpeper County Schools back in session today? A lot of them starting the next week or the following week as well in this month of August. There's still an opportunity and still some hot weather to come if you're looking for an escape. Places to go this time of year that are just beautiful this time of year. I saw the top five on the list, and I can vouch personally for two of these because my family and I have been there. And I think we've actually taken vacations in August to these places before, too. The state of Maine. Oh, what a beautiful place in August. The lobster this time of year. Well, any time of year. But there's a blueberry festival going on there, too. And the other place they designated in this story that I could personally vouch for, the Upper Peninsula of Michigan. Yeah, if you're going to drive, it might be a couple of days away, but it is so worth it. Just some beautiful landscapes up there. Of course, the UP of Michigan and also Maine, places you don't want to go in the winter time. But August, yes, perfect time to go.

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1: Thanks to Melissa Hutchison for being today's sponsor. Melissa is sponsoring this day in loving memory of her mother, Nova Leonard Yates. She is sponsoring this day to honor her mom's earthly birthday. She went home to her heavenly home 9 years ago on June the 11th of 2017. But being born August 5th of 1935, she would have been 91 years old today. She is celebrating with Jesus, Melissa's daddy, and all of their family and friends in heaven. Melissa says she misses her mom so much, but she always has her in her heart, and she knows that she will see her again one day. She said that her mommy was a beautiful person inside and out, and she passed her legacy of generosity on to Melissa, and she is so grateful to be used of God in this way. If she could get a message to heaven today, it would be, "Mommy, I love you so much. Happy birthday in heaven. Love your sweet Melissa." Thanks so much to Melissa Hutchison for being today's sponsor.
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0: Mac Powell and Third Day and Soul on Fire on your encouraging WPER, a band that's been around quite some time. In fact, I wonder how long. Haven't they had a couple farewell tours so far? I was thinking they've got another tour coming soon. They do next year, so I started typing Google to find it. I said, Third Day Farewell Tour, and I popped suggestions that said 2018, 2023. Have they said farewell before? Well, this time they're calling it the 30th Anniversary Tour. Now, there's an accomplishment. 30 years of Third Day. They'll be coming to Richmond in concert next April, April 18th to be exact. You'll be hearing more about that show, I'm sure, coming soon.
1: Oh,

0: When I first started listening to TER, I was going through a divorce. It was a very nasty situation. You go from seeing the kids every day to having them every other weekend. And my oldest son is now working with me, so I see him pretty much every day. My youngest is about ready to graduate, and where it is, he may come to work with me as well. You know, right now, we all have things to go through, but the music that was played on that radio station, that's kind of the thing that got me through it.
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Create in me a pure heart, O God, and renew a steadfast spirit within me. Your encouraging WPER.

That's Phil Wickham and Crowder on your encouraging WPER. Hi, I'm Dwayne. You can hear about statistics all you like, but when it happens to you, it's a totally different thing, so I get that. But the statistics are good that vehicle thefts are declining in the U.S., but it still means that there's one vehicle stolen on average every 48 seconds, according to the Crime Bureau. That's kind of crazy to comprehend. They have the list of the most stolen vehicles in the U.S., which, yeah, that makes sense. It represents a lot of the most sold vehicles in the U.S. They're just more available. You see the Honda Accord on the list, the Hyundai Sonata, Chevrolet Silverado, Honda Civic on that list as well. Ford F-150, yep, highly sold vehicles. At the top of the list, though, this one surprises me a little bit, the Hyundai Elantra. It catches my attention because my daughter drives a Hyundai Elantra. Now, they don't say what factor the age of the vehicle has as far as the interest of it being stolen, but my daughter drives a 21-year-old Elantra. I'm thinking it's probably a little less in demand. Hopefully, anyway. What can you do to protect yourself? It seems so simple, it's hardly worth saying, but most cars that are stolen are from people leaving their keys in the car, and the car unlocked. So if you do those two things, lock your car, take your keys, you'll be ahead of a lot of people.

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Isaiah 55:6. Seek the Lord while he may be found. Call on him while he is near. Your encouraging WPER.

That's John Reddick on your encouraging WPER. I am Dwayne. A lot of the indicators around us point to it not being summer anymore. A lot of fall activities getting underway. The weather, on the other hand, still knows that it's August, and that is typical summer weather. We should be up in the 90s the next few days, on into the weekend as well, low 90s at least, and showers and thunderstorms possible pretty much each day as well, which is, again, typical summer weather. So let it remind you that it is still summer. Here's Matthew West, WPER.

0: From morning car line to homework time, we're here for you and your kids as you start a new school year. You're encouraging WPER.
1: I've seen what sin can do.

Cochran and Company on your encouraging WPER. Hi, I'm Dwayne. Something my family got hooked on several years ago. We rented a cabin, had a ping pong table in the basement. Oh, that was so much fun. All kinds of tournaments we had. So when we got home, that was the request from the kid. Can we get a ping pong table? I don't know if we have room for one. Well, let's measure. Oh, look, we do. And there it sits, the ping pong table in our basement. We play a little less now as the kids are getting older. But since I learned to play with the kids when they were younger, I wanted to make sure that there was more volleys going on. So I started to play by hitting the ball toward them, not trying to score a point, but I would actually return the ball so they'd have a chance to hit it so we can have a little volley going. Well, as the kids have gotten older, I've not changed my style of play. I'm still like hitting it right back to them. My son will try to hit a play to make me miss, and I'll hit it right to him. So first two games we played the other night, he beat me quite handily. In fact, one game I think only scored like 9 points. But I said, okay, how about, I'd say best of three, but you've already won two. But how about one more game? So I tried. I really did. I'm not going to hit it back to him. I'm going to try to score. And I won the game. Oh, the old man still has it. I thanked my son. I said, thank you for letting your old man win a game. He heads back to college in about a week and a half. Going to miss these games.

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1: 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Melissa is sponsoring this day in loving memory of her mother, Nova Leonard Yates. She is sponsoring this day to honor her mom's earthly birthday. She went home to her heavenly home 9 years ago on June the 11th of 2017. But being born August 5th of 1935, she would have been 91 years old today. She is celebrating with Jesus, Melissa's daddy, and all of their family and friends in heaven. Melissa says she misses her mom so much, but she always has her in her heart, and she knows that she will see her again one day. She said that her mommy was a beautiful person inside and out, and she passed her legacy of generosity on to Melissa, and she is so grateful to be used of God in this way. If she could get a message to heaven today, it would be, "Mommy, I love you so much. Happy birthday in heaven. Love your sweet Melissa." Thanks so much to Melissa Hutchison for being today's sponsor.
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wanna dance like David, I wanna faith like Paul, I wanna sing like Silas tearing down the prison walls. I wanna face that fire

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1: Whatever's happening in your life right now, if it's stressing you, if it's giving you some kind of anxiety, surrender it. 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
2: in the
1: towel.
2: Yeah. 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
1: Surrender is not giving up. It's giving it over to God, putting it in His control. Oh. 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God wants my trust. I want this timeline. God just simply wants our obedience. His ways are higher than our ways. His thoughts are higher than our thoughts. Surrender it.
0: Eric and Heather in the mornings on your encouraging WPER.

That's Mercy Me on your encouraging WPER. I am Dwayne, as we're speeding toward another weekend filled with all kinds of fun activities. Hope you got things planned with your family this weekend. Looking forward to. By the time we start Thursday morning tomorrow, maybe you need a little pick-me-up to get through that day. How about expressing what you're thankful for or hearing what other people have to share as well? If there's something or someone you're feeling thankful for, tomorrow is another Thankful Thursday. Eric and Heather would love to share your stories on your encouraging WPER.

0: A year ago, I was in a car accident. I rolled the car over in a ditch on a country road. And I remember praying, God, please help me, God, please help me. And even though I had to spend the night in the hospital, and I was out of work for several weeks because of a concussion, I have been essentially fine. Now, the seatbelt may have saved my life, but praise God, for whatever reason, I was okay. So thank you for the music that you play and for your encouragement. And I just thank you so very much for all that you do, and especially praise God for everything that He's done.
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Romans 10:9. If you declare with your mouth, Jesus is Lord, and believe in your heart that God raised him from the dead, you will be saved. You're encouraging WPER.

0: 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Lord, you can have all the glory. Take the glory, it's yours.
1: We first got to know him through his song Whisper in the Wind last year. That's brand new from Bodie and Gopher Broke on your encouraging WPER. I am Dwayne. Someone asked the question earlier today, how long do leftovers last? And my first thought was, well, at my house, not very long, especially when you got a kid home that's home from college for the summer. That wasn't the question they were asking and finding the answer for. It was like, how long will leftovers be safe in the refrigerator? Oh, okay. Well, that's different. 3 to 5 days was kind of the common answer on that, which is a level we never reach in my house when my son's there. That's, you know, I'm really going to miss him when he goes back to college. That is a given. That's just like a week and a half away. But there's one thing that'll be nice. The leftovers are going to last until I want them. My wife even asked me, do you want these later this week? Well, will they be around?

New routine, new teachers, new classmates. Back to school can be exciting, but it can also be overwhelming too. Your encouraging WPER is here for you and your kids as you navigate a new school year.

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0: And from Virginia to the world at WPER.org.

Nahum 1:7. The Lord is good, a refuge in times of trouble. He cares for those who trust in Him. Your encouraging WPER.

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1: I struggle with depression and anxiety and PTSD. 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

Some kids really like science, and some prefer history. Some excel at math, and others just can't wait for recess. Whatever your little one's favorite subject happens to be, you and your family are the subject of our prayers. You are loved. You're encouraging WPER.

Psalm 34:18. The Lord is close to the brokenhearted and saves those who are crushed in spirit. Your encouraging WPER.

0: There's a lot of summer left, and you're invited to be part of the fun at the next WPER Movie Night, this Friday night at Fredericksburg Christian School. 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
1: Thanks to Melissa Hutchison for being today's sponsor. Melissa is sponsoring this day in loving memory of her mother, Nova Leonard Yates. She is sponsoring this day to honor her mom's earthly birthday. She went home to her heavenly home 9 years ago on June the 11th of 2017. But being born August 5th of 1935, she would have been 91 years old today. She is celebrating with Jesus, Melissa's daddy, and all of their family and friends in heaven. Melissa says she misses her mom so much, but she always has her in her heart, and she knows that she will see her again one day. She said that her mommy was a beautiful person inside and out, and she passed her legacy of generosity on to Melissa, and she is so grateful to be used of God in this way. If she could get a message to heaven today, it would be, "Mommy, I love you so much. Happy birthday in heaven. Love your sweet Melissa." Thanks so much to Melissa Hutchison for being today's sponsor.
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meeting new teachers, making new friends, getting used to a new routine. The start of the school year can be stressful. That's why your encouraging WPER is praying for students, parents, teachers, and staff as the season gets underway. You are loved. 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